Los clásicos vuelven a sonar. Retro 90.5 HD. You can't touch this. You can't touch this. You can't touch this.

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1: I'd been married long time ago.

1956, Salzburg, January 27th, Wolfgang Amadeus is born. 1761, at the age of 5, Amadeus begins composing. 1773, he writes his first piano concerto. 1782, Wolfgang Amadeus Mozart marries Constance Weber. 1784, Wolfgang Amadeus Mozart becomes a Freemason. 1791, Mozart composes the

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Oh yeah, let me hear you sing it. Everybody in the place, put those hands in the air. Yeah, check it out one time. You know it's for real. Then trash with you all on your set. Getting biz, come on.

0: Forget the guys in the suits, you know what I'm saying? Because they ain't got it going on this year. Because they ain't sexy at all.
1: Estás escuchando Retro 90.5 HD.